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0: comedy at its finest, as one of Nigeria's most intentional comedians brings premium humor to the capital city. 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

another victory for Africa as Ghana's Black Stars, despite huffing and puffing for much of the encounter, scored in the very last minute to win 1-0 against Panama in Group L and put themselves on course for a place in the round of 32. The only goal of the game for the Ghanaians was scored in the 50 minute of added time at the end of the second half through Caleb Yirenki. He was set up by Bright Thomas Asante, who had come on as a substitute. The victory means England is at the top of the table. Ghana is at the top of the table alongside England, which had earlier beaten Croatia by 4-2 in a 6-goal thriller played in Dallas. And the Ghanaians, of course, also on 3 points, just like the English, who they meet next Tuesday. In the other games that held yesterday, Uzbekistan lost 1-3 to Colombia. Czech Republic drew 1-1 with South Africa, and Switzerland crushed Bosnia Herzegovina, 10-man Bosnia Herzegovina, by 4-1. Let's let you into how the goals were shared in those fixtures for the match at the Azteca Stadium in Mexico between Uzbekistan and Colombia. Goals from Daniel Munoz and Luis Diaz, as well as Campaz, give them the win against the debutants Uzbekistan, who had made it 1-1 earlier through Fazuliev. They couldn't find another goal, Uzbekistan, but at least they have a World Cup goal now. And elsewhere across the World Cup, the game between Czech Republic and South Africa in Atlanta ended in a 1-1 draw. Mika Sadilek with the early goal, in fact, the quickest goal of the tournament after just 5 minutes. He profited from slack South African defending to knock the ball into the back of Tronwen Williams' net. So 1-0, they led for so long, Czech Republic, but they couldn't hang on because with just about 6 minutes left, they were handed a penalty, and Tebogo Mokoena, who was booked for the second time and will be headed, will be missing the last match of the group stage. He was the one who stepped up to score, and at least he made something good there. He will miss the last game, but his goal has kept South Africa still in with a chance of reaching the knockout stage. I bet with all that is going on, many Africans really have been ignoring the South Africans, and their players have been calling for support from across the African continent. Back in Group A, as the second round of games started, Switzerland, they basically booked their slot in the round of 32 as they absolutely destroyed Bosnia Herzegovina by 4-1. But the incredible thing about this game was that it was goalless until the 74th minute, believe it or not, when Johan Manzambi came on as a substitute for Switzerland, and he scored twice. Yes, he scored 2 goals. I mean, they scored in the 74th minute, and then Bosnians had a man sent off in shortly after, and then Steven Vargas made it 2-0, and then Manzambi scored again, and then the Bosnians then scored. But then, unfortunately, immediately after Bosnia scored, there was a penalty given away in their own box, and Granit Xhaka stepped up to score with the last kick of the game. 4-1 was the final score. So with 4 points, Switzerland, for the umpteenth time, basically guaranteed another slot in the knockout stage. So that's the tale of the tape for the matches that have been played. Let's just look at what it means on the table. Some of the teams have played 2 games, including South Africa with 1 point from 2 games. Czech Republic also 1 point from 2 games. So

0: will definitely be keeping tabs about all the other games still to come. And let's talk about those games to come, the ones to be played today, which is Friday. Okay, so we've got three high profile fixtures still to come across the World Cup. Mind you, we are giving you all the gist, all the details of everything happening on the pitch and all the things that are happening off the pitch that we, of course, can talk about. So that we'll let you into what matches we have. But let's move on quite quickly to let you know that England head coach, we'll come back to those games, England head coach Thomas Tuchel has won a battle with FIFA to get photographers moved away from the bench during the national anthems. Now, Tuchel said he could not see my team. That's his quote. I could not see my team before Wednesday's 4-2 win over Croatia with a wall of photographers blocking his view to the pitch. Now, after taking on board feedback from a number of people, including Tuchel, FIFA has altered its policy and put in place a compromise used at other tournaments. Photographers may be grouped in a huddle, potentially closer to the halfway line. The coaching staff will no longer be required to remain in front of the dugouts. Instead, they'll be permitted to move to the left or right of the photographers for an unobstructed view of the squads around the center circle. However, it's not clear if the changes will assuage Tuchel's concerns, as the Football Association is still awaiting discussions with football's world governing body, FIFA, over the issue. Well, let's just let you know that that Group L game in Dallas was Tuchel's first as a World Cup manager, but he revealed the occasion, particularly the emotion of the national anthem, was spoiled as far as he was concerned. And we have more from the World Cup, because Declan Rice is expected to be available for England's World Cup match against Ghana after he suffered from lower back pain during the win over Croatia. Now, the midfielder was substituted midway through the second half, raising concerns about his fitness. It's however understood that the back issue is unlikely to stop Rice from playing against Ghana's Black Stars in Boston at the Foxborough Stadium on Tuesday. That game will be kicking off, of course, at 9 p.m. The complaint is one that the Arsenal midfielder has been carrying for a while and will require managing during the World Cup. Okay, so good news for England there. They would definitely want to have Declan Rice in the squad. And away from that issue with Declan Rice, let's let you know that Dutch star Rafael van der Vaart has apologized after saying that Japan players all look alike during the 2-2 draw with the Netherlands. Now, the 43-year-old van der Vaart, of course, is a former footballer now, was working as a pundit for the Dutch broadcaster Norse TV when he made the remark after Mickey van der Ven. He made the remark as a pundit for Dutch broadcaster Norse TV, and that's after Mickey van der Ven lost Koke Ogawa's run for Japan's late equalizer. Van der Vaart, of course, is a legend of the Dutch game. He was capped 109 times and was part of the Dutch team that reached the 2010 World Cup final. He's apologized, of course, for causing any offense. Okay, and staying with the news about Tottenham. Tottenham Hotspurs have completed a £25 million signing of Netherlands defender Jan-Paul van Hekker from Brighton. The 26-year-old has 12 months left on his current contract with the Seagulls and has signed what Spurs have called a long-term deal. The transfer also contains a significant sell-on fee for Brighton if the defender is sold in the future. Van Hecker will be joining forces with head coach Roberto De Serbi, who he played under at Brighton following his move to the Amex Stadium from NAC Breda in the year 2020. The move also puts him in the same team with international teammate Mickey van der Ven and fellow Dutchman Xavi Simons, who is currently recovering from an adductor cruciate ligament injury. And away from all of that, let's get back to Nigeria and just try to wrap up by letting you know that FC Robo Queens from Lagos and Heartland Queens of Owerri, Sunshine Queens of Akure, and Nasarawa Amazons of Lafia are all through to the semi-finals of the Women's President Federation Cup. That's the Nigerian FA Cup for women. In quarterfinal matches played on Thursday, FC Robo Queens beat Rivers Angels by 2-0 in Benin City. Heartland Queens, after a 2-2 draw, defeated Ibom Angels of Uyo 4-2 on penalties, while Sunshine Queens of Akure needed just a solitary goal to beat Confluence Queens. And that's Confluence Queens of Lokoja. While following a goalless draw, Nigeria Women's Football League champions Edo Queens were beaten 5-3 in a penalty shootout by Nasarawa Amazons. So the semi-final is here: FC Robo, Heartland Queens, Sunshine Queens, and Nasarawa Amazons. And finally on the show, okay, but not finally, we're almost getting there. The Stephen Keshi Stadium in Asaba, the Delta State capital, is to play host to this year's final of the Men and Women's President Federation Cup. In the men's competition, of course, Ikorodu City and three-time champions Elkan Emi Warriors of Maiduguri will go head-to-head after they match finalists following victories over Nasarawa United of Lafia and Wiki Tourists of Bauchi. Okay, and let's let you know that league leaders, Chief of Farming Staff Spikers, maintain their winning streak at the third edition of the Customs Controller General Premier Volleyball League 2026. The game was played at the Indoor Sports Hall of the National Stadium, Abuja. The COAS Spikers got a 3-0 win over a Police Machine. So we'll have to leave it there. It's all we've got time for on the show for this morning. I'm Kelly Chomudiwe, your sportsmaster. Enjoy the rest of today. Bye-bye.
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You now tune into the biggest ever. YMCMB, Tunchi Lee, Young Angel, Young Lion, man. Y'all boys get on the track with Onika Mirage and y'all still dying, man. What's up? We in this.

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